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Y pues, sí, David, cuando venía a ver Libra por la chacha, güey, tiene el power of fashion. Y la band, life is in carnival. It sure is. Yo to my big brother, Barber, Render. Yo to Vancouver. Yo got in Iowa. Yo to Kennedy. Yo to Slim Joe and Kaden and Ali. And you're the you and the listener. Right now, Deep Purple, A Touch Away, on Max Radio.ca, Friday Diner.

0: The band Life is a Carnival. Up next, David Bowie. And Pink Floyd time. While he had Slow Ride live at Leonard's Theater. Simple Man live and Rapset. Never is a long time live. Right now, coming up, David Bowie. 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

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Ted Nugent's Sneaking Cowboy. Ted Nugent's Sneaking Cowboys, Elvis version. And Phil Collins' One More Night. And Studio FM. 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Right now, coming up next, Golden Earring, Twilight Zone, MX Radio.ca, Fry Diner.

Tangerine is in Cowboys. That was Virgin, you heard, yeah, coming up, the Commodores, the Bump. And Phil Collins, One More Night, CDN FM, Roxy Music, Epilon, and Led Zeppelin in this, in the light. Led Zeppelin in the light. Coming up next, the Commodores, the Bump. You to my big brother, Roger, Brenda. You'll film the video, man. You have a new strategy. You'll disturb Joe. And you're only you and the listener. 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

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Up next, Get It In FM. 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Yo, Matt, yo, Scotty D, yo, Slim Joe, and yo to you, and listener. 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

Led Zeppelin in the Night. Hope you enjoyed the show tonight. And the last two songs, John Lennon, Imagine, and Richard Marx, right here waiting for you. You'll try to be for the river, Brender. You'll fill in that water. You'll be at New Iowa, you'll study D, you'll just Slim Joe. And you'll join you and the listener. Hope you enjoyed the show tonight. And I'll be back here next Friday, once again, at 6 Pacific, 8 Central, right here on MaxRadio.ca. Right now, John Lennon, Imagine, Friday Diner, MaxRadio.ca.

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I'm out of here.

0: Anyway, I'll be right here waiting for you. That was right tomorrow. 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Joey, how's your soup tonight?
1: Waiter, there's a fry in my soup.
0: I'm always eating your soup. What's up with that? How about Yo Phil?
1: Yo Phil.
0: Yo Marie?
1: Yo Maureen.
0: How about yo Matt?
1: Yo Matt.
0: Yo Allie.
1: Yo Allie. Yo Caden.
0: And yo to my big brother, Marvin and Brother.
1: Yo yo yo yo yo. Yo yo yo yo yo.
0: Hey, yo to you, the listener. 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

0: Hi, folks. This is Big Bob, and welcome to the Memory Lane Show. Today, I'll take you back to those treasured moments in time when life was much simpler. So sit back, relax, reminisce, and enjoy as I play the tunes that will never die. Let's get started.
1: Oh, hey, we have a show lined up for you today. I'm going to tell you something. It is spectacular. But, you know, I've always said this. Ideas for the Memory Lane Show, their themes, well, they just keep coming in for Lucky and the Boys from the Great White North, one right after another. They ran across some big news that everyone can look forward to. Now, listen carefully. Many of the artists of the 60s have taken the time and revised their chart toppers or hit songs with new lyrics to accommodate the baby boomers. Now, whether you listen to the show and you're a baby boomer or not, I'm a baby boomer, and there's probably one, two, three, probably about five people in the chat room that are all baby boomers. So it applies to a lot of people out there, so just pay attention. Now, we have some of these brand new releases for you, and hopefully it will create a laugh or two or three or four. You know how that goes. Anyway, we'll also have Memory Lane's On This Date in Rock and Roll History featuring such artists as the loving duo of Sonny and Cher, Rod Stewart, and many more. But wait, we still have more of the show. I'll have requests and dedications. This week's Write the Record, I think you're going to ask yourself, what the heck is going on here? The King did not chart? Maybe you won't ask yourself. I don't know. I ask myself that. In addition, I'll have the One Hit Wonder, Comparison Covers, Double Deckers, My Vault Song. What else? Instrumental Hit of the Week. And you'll learn what the number one song was on this very date back in 1965. Now, if that isn't enough, dig this. If you want to chat with other folks listening to the same show, may consider joining us in our chat room. Very, very easy to get here. 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I'll say it a little slower. memorylaneshow.com/chat. Give yourself a nickname. 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We're expecting a few more visitors. Aaron, Rocking Al. Anyway, please allow me a moment to shout a big-time thank you to Zeno Radio for making it possible to listen to the Live Memory Lane Show using your mobile device. Now you can just simply dial 605-472-9037. I'll give you this number again, 605-472-9037. Now you can hear the phone ring and poof, like magic, you're listening to the live show. 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But you know how those record companies are going to say, those data carriers are, they want to make money, money, money, money. Now, you may or may not know, but today in Southeast Michigan, that's where Memory Lane's at, the largest one-day outdoor car event in the world is being held. It's simply called the Woodward Dream Cruise. And a few people are expected to attend. Yeah, a few. Like 2 to 3 million. In the meantime, a couple friends that hang out at a quaint little place called the Wilk Funeral Home, which is right on the strip, have asked me to start this week's show with a couple recognizable car songs. Now, folks that know me, they know I'm always up for a challenge. So let's rev them up.

Yeah, you got it. For the folks over at the Wilk Funeral Home, where Snoopy and I will be there a little bit later on to party with you. They already said for playing all these Beach Boys songs, they're going to buy me a beer. real fine people. The beer is free, by the way. And let's start off with today's theme of revealing some new lyrics to songs geared for the baby boomers with a tune by the Hermits. Now, in 1965, the group from Manchester, England had this tune get listed on the Hot 100. And they

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1: Now, you're probably wondering, what's this all about? Well, the remaining folks associated with the Hermits that actually had this tune, Mrs. Brown, You Have a Lovely Daughter, chart on the Hot 100. But for the baby boomers, the new song and lyrics is going to be Mrs. Brown, You Have a Lovely Walker. You got more of the show coming at you. Anyway, with that said, a Nashville, Tennessee native known as Johnny Ferguson had this blast from the past make his debut on the Hot 100 chart, where it would top out at the number 27 position. Folks, here's this week's One Hit Wonder.

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2: Back in 1961, on this date in rock and roll history, Wanda Jackson's song Right or Wrong enters the Billboard pop chart on its way to number 29. She would follow it with this number 27 hit.

C from Rag FM 107.7 in Raglan, New Zealand, and you're listening to Big Bob's Memory Lane Show. As we continue with today's revised song lyrics or titles for baby boomers, we turn to the Bee Gees. In 1971, the trio of brothers from Manchester, England, had this track make its debut on the Hot 100 and later become a chart topper on its way to a gold record. Jeez, I wonder what the new title is.

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1: Okay, everyone knows that song was How Can You Mend a Broken Heart, but the BG organization, I'm saying organization now, they're releasing a song any day now. We just got the inside scoop on it, How You Can Mend a Broken Hip. Okay, let's get to some of the requests. If you don't hear your request right away, please hang in there. We have a ton of requests, and I truly love requests. Now, this one comes in from our good friend and longtime listener of the Memory Lane Show, Chris from Brewer, Maine. Thank you big time, Chris. He would like to hear this 1964 B-side of the number 24 hit by a group from Hawthorne, California. Oh, geez, I wonder who that could be. Chris, you asked for it and you got it. Here are the Beach Boys on Memory Lane.

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I am Beach Baby from Ocean Waves Radio, and I'm listening to Big Bob's Memory Lane Show.

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1: What can I say? Each and every week, Beach Baby reminds everyone, especially Vern, from Surf 97.3, that she's the best. I'm the best surfer she knows. How about that? Okay, back to record. We're wasting too much time here. Back to the show. This request comes in from Donna down in Crockett, Texas. She'd like to hear this 1962 number 8 hit by Bobby Sox and the Blue Jeans. And she wants to dedicate it. Oh, get this. This is a dedication to our VIP, Belle, who's right here in the chat room with us. So, Belle, this is for you.

0: Hi, this is DJ Troublemaker from the Troublemaker Experience, causing trouble around the world. 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
1: Yeah, that's right. That's where we play those hits that will never, ever die. Our next artist to contribute to the revised song lyrics for Baby Boomers was born in Asheville, North Carolina, and raised in Arlington, Virginia. And in 1972, she had this track entered the prominent Hot 100 chart, later become a chart topper on its way to a gold record. Now here's a memory lane factoid for you. Her slow tempo enhances the intimate, reverent tone of the lyrics. Folks, here's Roberta Flack on Memory Lane.

is thinking about cutting a new version for the boomers, and it's going to be called The First Time Ever I Forgot Your Face. There you go. This is going to make sense sooner or later. This request comes in from Jimmy P. down in Miami, Florida. Thank you, Jimmy. He tunes into the Memory Lane Show over at Crosswaves Radio. He'd like to hear this 1959 number two gold record by the Coasters. Jimmy P., you asked for it, brother, and you got it.

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2: I'm trying to think of the saxophone player's name. I can't forget. I can't remember. Anyway, in 1965, on this date in rock and roll history, and after several minor hits, Sonny and Cher topped both the Billboard Hot 100 and Cashbox Bestsellers chart with this track. The record will also lead the UK chart 2 weeks later and become a top 10 hit in 9 other countries.

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1: Yeah, let's get the one more request before we hit the TOH. Hey, that's slang talk for top of the hour, you know what I mean, amongst us DJs. Anyway, this one comes in from Donna down in Crockett, Texas. And this is dedicated to me, Big Bob. Anyway, she'd like to, this is a Bob Marley tune, probably a cover from another group, if I remember correctly. Thank you very, very, very, very much, Donna. I'm going to play it right now.

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1: Another request sent in by Donna down in Crockett, Texas. She'd like to hear this 1965 chart topper that went on to be a gold record by Herman's Hermits. That's right. Thank you, Lucky. That was King Curtis who had the sax on Charlie Brown, Coasters Charlie Brown. Donna, this is for you.

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1: I hope you're enjoying today's theme and maybe had a laugh or two or three as we feature revised song lyrics just for the baby boomers. Our next artist is a Melbourne, Australia native known as Helen Reddy. In 1972, she had this tune enter the Hot 100 chart and later become a chart topper on its way to a gold record.

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1: Everyone knew that song title was I Am Woman, and the Helen Reddy organization, they joined in with the Boomer, Baby Boomers, and their new, brand new song is going to be called I Am Woman, Hear Me Snore. They get better, I think. Anyway, don't touch them players, because we still have more of the Memory Lane Show coming. A bummer, huh? We're going to have more of our theme today of title songs and lyrics for the Baby Boomers, only for the Baby Boomers. We'll have more of Memory Lane's On This Date in Rock and Roll History. This hour we have comparison covers, and coming up is the number one song, Double Decker, Vault Song. What else we got? Instrumental hit of the week. Rate the Record. Now, I can't give this away too much, because this is really a diamond in the rough. We were going to ask yourself, what's going on here? The King did not chart. We found a tune by Elvis, the King of Rock and Roll Presley, that was released and did not chart. Wait for that one, folks. And then we'll have the internationally famous rock out with the Seeger Fix tune. And that's everybody's favorite. What I'm trying to say is, while you're listening to these super duper tunes, you can always head on over to the main website, memorylaneshow.com. And there on the home page, you will see you'll find the affiliates of Memory Lane, all sporting their logo. 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

0: Now, the big part of that is that you can hop in your car, and if you're going shopping or running some other errands, going to the fruit market, or going to the bank, or if you're just going for a ride, you know, tune into the Memory Lane Show, and you won't miss a beat. And now for the comparison cover segment part of the show, as suggested by my good friend Dave in Southern California. Hey, Audrey, can you help us out?
1: I will now prepare systems for comparison. Double-decker covers. The same song will be sung by different artists. Take it away, Bob.

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1: Okay, this week's comparison covers of the song, I need a little help from my friends. It was submitted by Lucky and the Boys in the Great White North. Thank you, guys. Now, I have to admit, the songs were very different from one another. Although the song was written by John Lennon and Paul McCartney, Joe Cocker's version was released in 1968. It would peak at number 68 on the Hot 100. The version by the Beatles was released 10 years later, 1978, as a B-side to Sgt. Pepper's Lonely Hearts Club Band, and would reach number 71. So you can't even see, you can't even say the cover did better than the original, because the original was, delayed release. I don't know why. Anyway, okay, time to get back to today's theme of featuring revised song lyrics for the baby boomers out there. 1972, a Houston, Texas native had this tune make his debut on the Hot 100, later become a chart topper on its way to a gold record. Now here's the memory lane factoid for you. If you listen closely, you may hear Bob Marley's Wailers singing the backing vocals. Folks, here's Johnny Nash on memory lane.

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1: Well, we play those hits that will never, ever die. Now, everybody knows the title was I Can See Clearly Now. The new song, or new lyrics, or new song's lyrics, it's coming out, is going to be I Can't See Clearly Now. However, I like Lucky's version. He says, I can see, I got new glasses. Now, better. Sometimes you have to think out of the box, eh, Lucky? That's for sure. On this date in rock and roll history, back in 1965, this McCoy's tune is released. It would enter the Hot 100 3 weeks later and become a chart topper by the first week of October.

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indeedy. Listen to Memory Lane. Okay, this request comes in from Donna. No surprise there. I can't wait to play this one. She'd like to hear this 1969 number 72 tune by George Jones. And here's a little Memory Lane factoid for you. This song was written by the Big Bopper. I don't remember if you know that or not. Anyway, Donna, dear, you got it. You asked for it, and here it is.

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2: Where we play those hits that will never, ever die. That's if I got something to say about it. He was born in Newark, New Jersey and raised in Queens, New York. And in 1975, Paul Simon had this track he listed on the very important Hot 100 chart. Later become a chart topper on its way to a gold record. Now listen as Simon expresses a lighthearted, conversational take on a breakup. A new breakup for all that. Hey, I don't want to see you no more. That's it.

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2: Well, everyone knew that Paul Simon song, 50 Ways to Leave Your Lover. Well, the new song lyrics they're working on is going to be released next month is 50 Ways to Leave Your Liver. I made this stuff. I don't believe it. Okay, anyway, that's right. That's right, Lucky. We have this song, too. Let's get on a beer run.

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1: Okay, coming up momentarily in about 6 minutes or so, if I got my shoes off and counted it right, is this week's Rate the Record. You surely want to hear this one. Oh, don't call me Shirley. You should hear this one. Anyway, okay, let's get back to the theme today of featuring revised song lyrics for the baby boomers out there. 1978, Tuskegee, Alabama formed R&B group had this track make its way on the Hot 100 chart, later become a chart topper. Now, here's a memory lane factoid for you. This ballad expresses deep gratitude, devotion, and appreciation for a woman who is as great lady, mother, and a friend.

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1: So it's a Tuskegee? Like K-E-E, like K-E-Y? Tuskegee? What did I say? Tuskegee? Hey, the things you learn in America, on the Memory Lane Show. It is unbelievable. I promise you a great Rate the Record, and we're playing about 30 seconds early, but that's okay.
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1: 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Okay, we're going to replay this a little bit because I just realized I didn't... I'm listening to the comments in the chat room about my English, and I forgot to tell you that last song by the Commodores, the title was Three Times a Lady. But what you don't know is being released any day now. The new song lyrics will be once, twice, three times to the bathroom.
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1: 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Or, if you have a Twitter account, you can tweet me at memory_lane. And after the top of the hour, I'll give you the results to determine if this song should have been a hit or not. Now let's get to the fun part, which is totally unbelievable. Back in 1961, Elvis, the king of rock and roll, Presley, released this track. Although becoming a chart topper in the UK, it would not make it to the Hot 100 in the US.

best. And to make matters worse, a cover tune released by Joel McDowell would be a number one hit later in 1961 in the U.S. Now, I ask you,

Okay, ladies and gentlemen, boys and girls, dude and dudettes out there, that was this week's Rate the Record, Elvis Presley, Wooden Heart. Get your votes in. What's it say? Okay. Get your votes in. We'll leave the polls open to about 6 minutes and 2 seconds after the top of the hour. And at that time, we will lock the door, shut off the lights, gather in the voting ballots, and stick them in with Big Bertha. Then, and only then, after she totals them all up, we will have them ready to be exposed to the entire world. How about that? Get your votes in right now. Or else we will have no votes. Okay, to get this set up for the next song, that's what we got to do. In 1971, on this date in rock and roll history, this Rod Stewart track is released in the U.S., where it would reach number one and become a first Billboard chart hit. Become his first Billboard chart hit. Now, here's a memory lane factoid for you. Stewart would later remark, "I cannot see how this single is such a hit. It has no melody whatsoever."

Hi, everybody. 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And we wouldn't be anything if we didn't play Big Bob's Memory Lane Show.

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1: where we play those hits that will never, ever die. I hope you're enjoying today's theme, and maybe you even had a laugh or two, or three, or four, as we feature revised song lyrics for baby boomers. 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Folks, it's Procol Harum on Memory Lane.

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1: Okay, the last tune everybody heard was a Whiter Shade of Pale. Of course, the group got together, and they're going to release a tune probably next month, they said. And their song with the new lyrics and title is going to be A White Shade of Hair. That's for the baby boomers out there listening to Memory Lane. Anyway, don't turn them players off because we still have more of the show coming at you. More of our theme today of baby boomer music, titles revised from old hits. More of Memory Lane's On This Date in Rock and Roll History. This hour we'll have the voting results for Rate the Record, Elvis Presley tune. A double-decker's coming up. The instrumental hit of the week is coming up. And then, of course, we'll have the internationally famous rock out that'll start off with the Bob Seger fixed tune. You don't want to miss any of it. And you don't miss it because you stay tuned to the show. I got an idea, though. Hey, listen. Snoopy just gave me this idea. 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Visit their website. Check out their programming schedule. These folks are very talented. They're very hardworking, sincere about their work, individuals. And I, for one, appreciate the opportunity to give them an attaboy and attagirl every chance I get. Speaking of attaboy and attagirls, let me shout one out to Zeno Radio, who you can tune in to the Live Memory Lane show using your mobile device by dialing 605-472-9037. That's 605-472-9037. This way here you can tune into the show, and if you have some chores around the house to do, ironing, I don't know if anybody irons today, washing the dishes or doing the laundry, you can tune into the show, and yeah, this way here you won't miss a beat. Okay, all you dudes and dudettes out there, it is time for
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1: When I play a tune from back in time, going back to 1962, Ilford, Essex, England native Kenny Ball and his Jazzmen had this tune under the Hot 100 chart, later peak at number 2.

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1: That's right. And what do we do here? You folks already know that. You know we play the hits that'll never die. Okay, the voting polls are officially closed. 6 minutes and 2 seconds, as I said earlier, right on the button. What? There's a prize involved or anything like that? Why does this tune remind me of the lazy days of summer? I don't know, kind of had that lazy days of summer type feel to it. Okay, the voting polls are officially closed. I don't play the game, but I gave the song by Elvis, the king of rock and roll, Presley, Wooden Heart, is the song, a 6. I know people are fainting all over the place. And I listened to the tune, it's just, in my opinion, it was just not an Elvis style type tune. And if it wasn't Elvis, it probably would have got a 2. Anyway, the voting polls came in like that. 8% gave it a 4. 17% gave it a 5. 33% gave it a 7. 25% gave it an 8. And 17% gave it a 10. Not very good numbers at all, but all but one is at least above 5, and that's a big plus. I think with those numbers, the track should have been released as an 8-track side, and probably, someone said they didn't like, they thought Elvis didn't like the song. Did you hear that in his voice while he was singing? He just didn't like the song? I thought that too. But anyway, probably would have released as a top 50, 60, somewhere in there. Let's say 55 song. I appreciate everybody that played Rate the Record. It's your opportunity to voice your opinion and to interact with the show.

Folks, it's time to resume with today's theme of featuring revised song lyrics for baby boomers. Oh, by the way, yeah, see, I didn't do this because I get to talking too much and I forget things, you know what I mean? Oh, by the way, you don't have to be a baby boomer to enjoy these lyrics. Really, you don't have to. Back in 1976, Leo Sayer from Shoreham, Sussex, England, had this track make its debut on the Hot 100 and later become a chart topper on its way to a gold record.

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1: Okay, the actual title of the song was You Make Me Feel Like Dancing. Lucky got it pretty close. The new song lyrics and title will be released sometime in mid-November by the Leo Sayer organization, and they're going to call it You Make Me Feel Like Napping. Lucky got it pretty close. I wonder how he's getting so close to these things, huh? What do you think? Think he's cheating? Here's a number 7 tune by Association.

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1: KDBS Radio, Sam Smith, my man. Back in 1974, on this date in rock and roll history, Paul Anka's duet with Odia Coates is awarded a gold record despite the denouncement by feminists who object to the word my, as in my baby, not our baby. I don't even know what all that means. The record-buying public feels differently as the song climbs to number one in the U.S. and number six in the U.K.

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1: Back in 1966, Epsom, Surrey, England native Petula Clark had this track make his debut on the Hot 100, later it top out at the number 11 position.

0: We're taking a trip down memory lane on Rockin' Through the Years.
1: Rockin' Through the Years, where all the big hits come to play. Here's on memory lane, Double Decker. 19-

Petula Clark with this week's Double Decker. Okay, I think it's about that time. We got to get back to the Double Deckers. Not Double Deckers, but our theme today. Running out of time here all of a sudden. The theme today is revised song lyrics or titles for baby boomers or from baby boomers. In 1976, one of my favorite groups from Stockholm, Sweden, ABBA, had this track make the prominent Hot 100 chart and climb the ladder to become a chart topper on its way to a gold.

Okay, finally got an email from Paul from Sterling Heights. He just got up. He wants to know, first of all, if I can play this number two tune for him by Herman's Hermit. He asked me if I plan on going to the cruise today. And then he says, is Snoopy going to the cruise too? Are you going to take the Corvette? Are you going to a party? You know, how many questions are you going to ask me, Paul, when I'm on the air? You know what I mean? All week long, you could have emailed me. Oh, and then at the end of the, I just noticed, I wasn't supposed to mention his name. Okay, here's Herman's Hermits.

Well, I was such a hurry to get to Paul's email, I forgot to comment about the Baby Boomer song by ABBA. It was called Dancing Queen, but the group, hey, you're going to hear it here first. The group is releasing a new tune at the end of next month. It's going to be called Denture Queen. Oh, baby, this one is a good one. As we feature revised songs, lyrics for baby boomers. She was born in Manhattan, New York, and raised in Tenafly, New Jersey. In 1963, she had this song make its debut on the Hot 100 chart. Eventually, it would become a chart topper. You heard it here first, and there's more to come in the future. Here's Leslie Gore on Memory Lane.

0: Okay, we all know that song was It's My Party, but the Leslie Gore Organization is getting together and going to release the brand new tune called It's My Hormones, and I'll Cry If I Want To. You think that was funny?
1: Yeah.
0: Snoopy, it must be good because Snoopy's even laughing. Anyway, it's a very sad day in 1964 on this date in rock and roll history when it reported that 30-year-old rock and roller Johnny Burnett. You know, you have a good one like It's My Hormones, I'll Cry If I Want To, and then you got to talk about someone who died. Something's wrong. Anyway, he was knocked unconscious by a cruiser's collision and is in his fishing boat at Clear Lake, California. His version of this song was a U.S. top 20 hit back in 1961.

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1: Okay, going to try to make it through this last one. I hope everyone has enjoyed today's theme of revised song lyrics for baby boomers. All you baby boomers out there can relate to it either one way or the other. Unfortunately, I relate to almost all of them. I like to think that we saved the best for last. But I first want to shout a big thank you to Lucky and the Boys from the Great White North for suggesting today's theme, providing many of the titles, and then posting them in the chat room. Hey, way to go, Lucky. Thanks a lot. Up until now, many songs were chart toppers on the Hot 100. Well, this tune was a chart topper on the country chart. 1980, Abbott, Texas native Willie Nelson had this track enter the country chart and eventually become a chart topper. Of course, it would help if I got to the song before I started reading this. Hang on, let me find it. She's not helping. Gonna have to lock the studio door from now on. Willie Nelson, where the hell are you? Oh, there you are. Okay, here we go. Become a chart topper. Here is Willie Nelson.

Nelson on the road again and featuring an upcoming hit tune that will be on the Hot 100 Country Western and R&B charts coming to your home beginning of November. Willie Nelson's On the Commode Again. That did it. That's it. I'm done. Anyway, okay, all you cool cats and cool skirts out there, you know this rock out time. That part of the show, and you should turn their speakers way up. Move the furniture around and make some room for yourself, because you're going to dance a little bit. Put on those white bobby socks, then those dancing shoes, and get ready to shake it. Or, here's an idea. Just you can do a little bed dancing like Donna. We'll start today's rock out with this 1976 different sounding Sigarfix tune from his Night Moves album.

right, Bob Seger and the Silver Bullet Band from Ann Arbor, Michigan. Give me a little Sunspot Baby. Okay, Paul G. from Sterling Heights, Michigan, asks if we can start our rock out song with Crazy Kavan. How's that? Hey, we got a little bopping and shaking left in us.

Tony D, Aaron, all the folks on the chat room floor. Yeah, they're bopping and shaking. What else?

Alrighty, hope Crazy Kavan doesn't get too mad at me, but we have to cut him a little bit short because we got some fine announcements to make for everybody. First of all and foremost, I have to thank the affiliate sites for picking up the Memory Lane show and distributing it around the world. Hey, Nassau don't have nothing on us. If you tuned in at one of the affiliate sites, give yourselves a round of applause. I appreciate it very much. Be sure you thank that owner of that site, whoever it might be. Thank them profusely for picking up the Memory Lane show. How about our own chat room? Donna, Aaron, Tony D, Bell, Snoopy was right behind me. Lucky was here. Stupid something. Whatever his name was, he was here. But give yourselves all of a round of applause because you folks know that. That's right, Tony D. You folks know that you're my main support system, and I appreciate your attendance, your help, and your support, and in most, some cases, even contributions to the show. I'll get it right yet. Contributions to the show. I'm getting excited because it's near the end. Next week, everybody has a 1 week to pull out their fancy hats because we're going to have the theme next week is party, party, party. And I'm going to tell you something. If you don't love that show, you don't love rock and roll music. What else was

0: there. Oh, yeah, please allow me an opportunity to provide all the terrific listeners out there a suggestion or two. Firstly, please keep your hands clean. That'll help reduce the chances of catching any of these diseases that are going around, COVID-19, 20, 21, and 18, and flu number 4, 5, and 6. It'll help you so you don't catch none of those things. And also, they got something. What do you call that one that's out now, that parasite?
1: Cyclosporosis.
0: So something new that is invading the United States through a parasite. So the good news is I don't have to eat lettuce for a while. But anyway, it's a sad situation. Watch yourself. It's something about anything, any fruit that doesn't have a skin on it has problems. You have to wash them or boil them or do something. Also, do I have time? Yeah, also, do me a big favor and help out the elderly who may live near you. All you have to do is visit or call them and say, hey, Mrs. Jones, I'm going to the market. Is there anything I can get for you? And they might be a little cautious or hesitant, I should say, about asking, but you get on their good side after a while, and trust me, they will give in, knowing we'll keep them out of that environment. That's the big key. Next week, have a great week. Hugs and kisses to everyone out there, and be true to memory lane.
2: 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Come on, gang, sing along with me. Na na na na, na na na na. Hey, hey, hey, goodbye.
3: 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A big hello to David over at High Energy FM, a good place to be yourself. DJ Beach Baby and the gang from Ocean Waves Radio. A big thank you to Randy from Randy Soul Radio. 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Big Red Ron from Lincoln Oldies Station in Lincoln, Nebraska. Al from Awesome Al Radio. 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Eddie at Odyssey Radio. 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Bruce over at Franklin Music, 107.1 in New Zealand. 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
0: All the fine folks at Sleepy Cat Records. Our longtime friend Denny from That Classic Rock. A good close friend Sam Smith from KDBS Radio, playing oldies in old school forever. 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

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I'm Count Macula with a special demonstration. Here's a jar. Now I'm dumping some rot in it. Now I'm pouring some tea.

0: pee on it. This is now a jar with some rot with some extra T on the end. J-A-R-R-O-T and T. J-A-R-R-O-T-T. That spells Stefan Giroux.
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1: I'm Casey Kasem with a long-distance dedication to the world's largest talking french fry, Big Fry. 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
1: I'm Casey Kasem. Keep your feet in the ground and keep reaching for the fries. BC time. I don't know. 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I don't know if they're small fries or what. 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You go someplace to order your big fries, and sometimes you just don't get them anywhere. This is ponderous, man. 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
1: 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I don't know if it's hell, I don't even know if it's big fry. I don't know if they're big fries. I don't know if they're small fries or what. All I know is there's big fries and there's little fries. You go someplace to order your big fries and sometimes you just don't get them anywhere. 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

0: wanted to let you know that today's edition of the Steve Jarrett Morning Show is a freaking rerun again. Doesn't that guy ever show up to work? Well, anyway, he says he'll be back live on Monday, August 24th. Yeah, I'll believe that when I see it. Right now, just sit back and try to enjoy this dumb rerun.
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2: It's good. It's good to be here. It's just good to make it anywhere these days. I mean, a lot of people, we need to stop texting while we're driving. Can we stop doing that? We need to stop texting. We're not that important. What are we saying anyway? What's up? What's up? What's up? I don't know. What's up? What's up? What's up? What's up? This lady runs me off the road last week into a ditch. She just drives off. She's texting. Almost spilled my bowl of cereal. That's ridiculous. Why don't you learn how to share the road, you moron? My spoon goes flying out there. I'm trying to drive with my knees. It's hard enough as it is. You got to take your time with texting, don't you? You ever text the wrong person? The other day I wanted to text my wife. I love you. I miss you. I want you. Send. Just sent that to my son's baseball coach. Okay, that's that is going to be an awkward batting practice this week right there. We lost our minds as Americans. There's so many signs, people. There's so many signs. The Snuggie. Really, the Snuggie. Really, that's what it's come to. Really. At some point, somebody was like, yeah, I don't want to be warm and look like a Tibetan monk at the same time. Is there a garment? So I'm trying to work a book and a quilt at the same time. I just can't pull it off. I love the commercials. The Snuggie, it's a quilt with sleeves. Used to call that a sweatshirt. What's the big deal? You know Jesus is coming back because of the Snuggie. You know that, right? Right? He's got to be looking down. Oh, Daddy, please. Let me go get him. Just let me go get him, please. I know it's ridiculous. It's a bathrobe the wrong way. I don't know. What are we going to... I thought the clapper was bad. Please, let me go. What other proof do we need? The world has to end. The Snuggie, the clapper, the Jonas Brothers. What other proof do we need that this world... Justin Bieber, for crying out loud. What is that? Justin Bieber. That's just Donny Osmond reincarnated. That's all that is. We've lost our minds. Have you seen Coors Light? Coors Light has a beer can that turns blue when the beer is cold enough to drink. Y'all, if you are so drunk, you can't trust the nerve endings in your fingertips. Maybe you should call it a night. That's all I'm saying. Just if you're having trouble, you're like, oh. I don't know if it's ready. Hey. The can said yes. Yeah. I needed a second opinion. We have lost our minds, man. We have. People just aren't nice anymore. They're not. At all. You know? I mean, I fly a lot. I go to a lot of airports and stuff. And they always, you know, and they do the announcements for getting on the plane. It's always the same. Like, first class people, you're welcome to board first class. First class, Sky Elite status, Sky Team, Sky members, One World Alliance members, Platinum Plus, Platinum First Class. All the successful people, go ahead and get on the plane right now. Success. If you've ever done anything with your life, thank you for being born. We love you all. Please get on the plane at your leisure. We'd like to continue boarding with the unwashed masses. The unwashed masses. All you gypsies, tramps, and thieves, it's your turn to put your shoes on and grab whatever you travel with. Grab your chickens and your milk crates. It's your turn to get on.

0: That's us, honey. We're going to fly on the earth. We're going to go up real high. It's rude, man. And I know I'm not in the best shape. I'm not. I know that. I realize that. But they're so subtly mean to you in airports and airplanes. I went on this plane the other day. It's a prop plane, but it's still a plane. I know it's small. You know, I go to my assigned seat. The flight attendant's like, sir, I am sir. You're going to have to sit back here. I'm like, why? She goes, weight and balance issues. Weight and balance issues, and you are messing it up. I'm like, really? You saying my girth is going to throw this aircraft off kilter?
1: Like the pilot's like, ladies and gentlemen, this is your captain speaking. Just going to let you know that turbulence you're feeling, that's actually some lard butt in 11A. Doesn't want to move. That's right. He doesn't want to move. We tried to ask him. He doesn't want to go anywhere. I'm not going to lie to you. It'd be a lot less choppy if Augustus Gloop would get a move on back there. If I get a volunteer to smack the Krispy Kreme out of his mouth, we could make this a lot less choppy.
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the mic open before the damn thing's even over with. That must mean it's an okay day. 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Live and in Technicolor on this beautiful Monday. Monday, August 8th. Is that right? August 18th. Had to look at the calendar again. 2025 of the year of our Lord. Hallelujah. Next 3 hours, got a couple of tunes, got a couple of laughs, and I got a whole buttload of trouble. I, of course, am the person behind the name on the show. Steve Jarrett, if you didn't get that, by the way. Ready to take on another great week straight ahead of us, and 3 hours of it today. Silver, I have all show prep done today, too. That's a surprise. Yeah, baby. We got lots to cover. Before we get to doing that, how about a big shout out to Howdy Tugs, great state security morning show. Fill in the gang at maxradio.ca, Vancouver, Canada. They's here. Up there in the great white north. And we have the circle of friends at QStarsM.com. Oh, baby. I just... Oprah's in the account, of course. Ready to get this mess underway. Yeah, lots to cover today. We have, 15, 20 minutes, we're going to get to our TV theme song of the day. Interesting story behind it, and I'll pass that along to you when we cover that one. And I know this one. Everybody, I'm talking even babies still in diapers, probably know this TV show. Well, okay, maybe that's a bit of stretching a little bit too far, but anyway, I'm sure everybody will remember it. We'll cover that in about 15, 20 minutes. Also, later this hour, what do we got? It's

0: Today in History. Bert's Alive Alexa. Yeah, this day in history, well, it's Monday. We're going to spin the way back. We'll find a couple of 3 years at random. Find out what was going on. Number one, I have took a little longer today because I'm weeding out those that I've already covered. And we are getting there, folks. I know I've been saying that for, what, 15 years? But we are getting close. I just keep finding ones that we haven't covered. So as long as they're, you know, we haven't covered them, we'll keep doing it. And I still coming up with ideas for something to replace it one day. When we get, why do I get to do number twos? I'm not going to do number two unless, never mind, I'm not going to go there. So anyway, if there we have number ones, this day in history. What else we got going on today? Second hour of the program is Monday. How about our sappy song of the week? I've got a couple ideas for sappy song. I haven't really selected it. Maybe you got an idea for a sappy song. Let me know. Do that. What else is going on? Second hour also. Brand new YouTube's Got Talent. I got two new songs. We'll cover that and talk about that with and see what judges think about that. So, and our final hour, of course, our ever so popular on demand and award winning
1: news of the weird.
0: Finding what stories crap up on CJR News desk. A birthday artist, I believe. Where's my list here? We got five of them to get to today, probably. Get to two or three of them. Here soon. So that's what's going on today. If you'd like to join us in the chat room, you already have, we have Phil and Tony in there. If you'd like to, oh, it's all in Alexa. If you'd like to join us in there, you are more than welcome to join us. It's plenty of seating available, and we welcome all in the chat room. How do you do that? You listen to this guy.
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1: Yes, indeed. That's how you do that. Come on, be a part of it. Don't be shy. Because I know I got some new folks listening, talking to them this weekend. So glad to have you. Pop in for, even if you don't have time, pop in for a second or two and say, hey, love to have you in there. We must do this 11 minutes past the hour. Bet you thought I forgot. No, because it's queued up next. We do this every Monday. It's like clockwork. We must do this because if you don't, and I've done this before. I was not paying any attention to the Morning Show Monday Anthem, and I just had a crappy week. So please rise, remove your hats, place your hands over your faces. Join with me, if you will, in reciting our Manic Monday Anthem, the shortened abridged version.

0: anthem. I hope you recited the lines, or at least said them silently in your brain, because if not, oh, I wouldn't want to be you. You can sit down now and put your hat on, take your hands off your faces. You look ridiculous that way. Let's get this on the road and underway. 13 minutes past the hour. Manic Monday with Journey. Let's go our own separate ways. Not right now. When you hear the chicken in the ear thing, well, then we can go our separate ways. I wish you'd start saying I have nothing else to say. Just gotta keep talking until the intro's over with. I don't know.
1: What the?
0: I know that's

0: Oh, what's wrong, Jessica? You look sad today.
1: Barney, you said if I let you sleep with my mom, I'd get a bigger part on the show.
0: Oh, Barney says a lot of things, Jessica, and most of it turns out to be bullshit.
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from Donny Iris. When I first saw that title, I thought it was all Leia, and I thought it had something to do with the Star Wars and stuff. Not everything does. No, it's Aaliyah from Aaliyah. Never mind. See, from Donny Iris. Before they out here, who did we hear? Journey and Separate Ways. It's 23 minutes past the hour. Greet everybody along on this manic Monday. Oh, there you go. I wonder what happened there. We have everybody along. We got still tons to do today. It's coming up on 23 minutes past the hour. So we need to go ahead and do this.

theme song of the day. And I'm surprised I haven't done this one yet, because it was one of the most popular TV shows of all time, I would think. This TV show was released and debuted on ABC TV March. Wow, it's an unusual to release a new show in March. That's right. March 15th, 1977, ran for 8 seasons until September 18th, 1984. They had 172 episodes. And the show starred such names as John Ritter, Joyce DeWitt, Suzanne Summer. Now, that was the cast for the first 3 seasons. Norman Fell was on there, played Mr. Roper. I think Adra Lindy was Mrs. Roper, I think. What did I say, Adra? Audra. Whatever. Then seasons 4 through 8, Don Knotts is Mr. Furley. Then we had Richard Klein, Anne Wedgeworth, Jenny Lee Harrison, Priscilla Barnes, other girls replaced Suzanne Summer. The show just wasn't the same after Suzanne Summer left, you know. But anyway, they made a whole movie about that, too. Anyway, the theme song was performed. It's called Come Knock on Our Door. And it's by Ray Charles and Julia Winker. Now, it's not the same Ray Charles we're known. No, this is a different Ray Charles, not the R&B singer. Ray Charles and Julia Winker doing Come and Knock on Our Door. TV theme song of the Dan and Money Show.

0: Well, I played the theme and forgot I had a clip of the Three's Company. And this is a scene from the actual finale of Three's Company. Now, everybody knows Jack had to portray a certain orient, or what do you call it? Well, he had to pretend like he was gay in order to live there with the two girls. But anyway, that's where this scene is based off with Mr. Furley.
1: Listen, Jack, if you get lonely in that new apartment of yours,
2: Mr. Furley, there's something I really have to say to you. I'm not going to be living alone.
1: Oh?
2: No, I'm going to be living with a girl.
1: A girl? But I thought you said it was a one-bedroom apartment.
2: It is. This is a big step for me, Mr. Furley.
1: A big step? It's a giant leap!
2: And I owe it all to you.
1: To me?
2: Absolutely. After being around a macho guy like me all these years, you know, sooner or later something was bound to rub off.
1: That makes sense.
0: And Don Knotts and John Ritter there from Three's Company. Rumor has it that I looked in a certain message board and found rumor has it that they're rebooting it. And Three's Company, they're going to have new episodes or a new cast and everything coming up, I guess, this fall. I don't know. I was telling this thing, I don't think it's going to work, but, you know, what do I know? So we're at the bottom of the hour now. This day in history right around the corner. Right now, it's the Cars on the Morning Show.

0: What do you think of the magic show from Freshville on Memory Lane this past weekend? Yeah. I was still waiting for him to pull a rabbit out of his head. Oh, wait, he did. Bullwinkle kind of did. Yeah, it was a pretty good show. Let's see. It's 27 minutes before the top of the hour. Come on into the chat room if you'd like to join us. SteveJarrett.com. Click on chat and be a part of it all. There's plenty of seating available. There's no, nobody's even got a stand. They can, chill out and put your feet up and relax a while. Let's go ahead and do this, ladies and gentlemen. Follow along. Learning something. Never know what you might pick up on this damn show. It is this day in history now from the Associated Depressed.
1: August 17th, 1969, Hurricane Camille slams into the Gulf Coast, making landfall just east of the mouth of the Mississippi River. The Category 5 storm kills more than 250 people more than 35 years before Hurricane Katrina devastates the region.
2: Of course.
1: 1998.
2: They did not constitute sexual relations as I understood that term to be defined.
1: In Washington, President Bill Clinton faces federal grand jury questioning in the Monica Lewinsky scandal. That's where he finally admits his past relationship with the former White House intern. Afterward, Clinton tells the American people,
3: "Indeed, I did have a relationship with Ms. Lewinsky that was not appropriate. In fact, it was wrong. It constituted a critical lapse in judgment and a personal failure on my part for which I am solely and completely responsible."
1: 1896.
4: There are strange things done in the midnight sun by the men that toil for gold.
1: Prospectors find gold in Canada's Yukon Territory, a discovery that touches off the Klondike gold rush in the following year. 1807, Robert Fulton's steamboat begins its successful round trip up the Hudson River from New York City to Albany, New York. The voyage of the North River Steamboat, popularly known as the Clermont, revolutionizes American transportation in the 19th century. And 1943.
5: You talking to me? You talking to me? You talking to me? Well, I'm the only one here.
1: Actor Robert De Niro is born in New York City. Among his films, Taxi Driver, The Godfather Part 2, Raging Bull, Goodfellas, and Analyze This. Today in History, August 17th, Sophia Manos, The Associated Press.

0: top of the hour. This day in history continues. We're going to spin that way back wheel. Today is Monday. Spin the way back wheel. We're going to find, we'll find a couple of 3 years at random. Take a look at what was number one this day. Back in the day when music really was music. Oh, those were the days. Anyway, all we got to do is jump up here on the table, grab hold of this way back wheel, and let's give her a good spin. Here we go. On your ass, man. This time. Landing on. Okay.
1: 1968.
0: August 18th, 1968. This song, spending its first of a total of 5 weeks at the number one spot, the Rascals. People got to be free.

0: Rascals and People Got to Be Free. Number one, this day all the way back in 1968. First of a total of 5 weeks at the top. I don't know, I wasn't crazy about that. It was okay, but, you know. All right, almost 20 minutes now before the top of the hour. We got plenty of time. Spin that way back wheel once again. Here we go. What do we got here this time? Let's see. Okay, here we go, Tony.
1: 1970!
0: Yeah, 1917. August 18th, 1970, this song spending its fourth and final week at the number one spot. The late, great, wonderful singer Karen Carpenter. The Carpenters, they long to be close to you.

0: to Steve Jarrett.
1: These are pedantic, pontificating, contentious bastard, a belligerent old fart, a worthless, steaming pile of cow dung.
2: Okay, we'll go with that. What do we got here? Almost 14 minutes, 16 minutes rather, before the top of the year. Gives us one more chance. We got time for one more here. Spin that way back wheel. Here we go. You know, I named this the Wayback Wheel and totally forgot about that Wayback thing on Bullwinkle. Anyway, landing on
3: 1986.
2: Yeah, I forgot what was that? Stanley and Peabody. That's what it is, yeah. Anyway, 1986, this song spending its first of 2 weeks at the number one spot. This is Madonna. Stop, I Don't Preach, 1986, Steve Jarrett Morning Show.

Papa Don't Preach. Number one song this day, all the way back in 1986. It's first of only 2 weeks at the number one spot. And I was never crazy about it. Of course, I've never really been a Madonna fan. She's had a couple of tunes that, you know, they were kind of okay. But a lot of people dig her, so, you know, I said dig her. That's a wrap on this day in history. Turning once again tomorrow, same time, same place for the Tuesday edition of the Morning Show. Now tomorrow, just spin that way back for you. 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

0: 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Glad to get a hold of me. Let's see what else is going on next hour. Oh, third and final hour of the program. Are ever so popular, on demand, and award-winning
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0: We're going to find out what stories crap up on Steve Jarrett News Desk. And, of course, we're going to get to a couple of free birthday artists next hour. We have five of them to take care of today. So that's what's going on here. Reminder, I'll be hosting Big Bob's Memory Lane show this coming Saturday. And we're going to do... interesting, I just happened to come across the theme, because it's going to be interesting. It's going to be songs with figures of speech as a title. So, keep the ball rolling, that's figure of speech, but there's not a song, sorry, I know. Keep the fire burn, there's another one. But all kinds of them, and we're going to cover those Saturday on the Memory Lane Show. 9 a.m. U.S. Eastern Time, 6 a.m. Pacific Time. 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So what's going on here? Can't think of nothing else to kill time, so we'll just be a little bit early. Lots to do, little time to do it in. Whatever you do, wherever you go, be sure to take the Steve Jarrett Morning Show with you.
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0: Well, I hadn't planned on playing this one, but it was up in the queue next, so I figured, well, what the hell? Go ahead and do this. Neil Diamond takes it. I can unbelieve you retired from touring. You got a lot of fruitful years left in. Good boy. Neil Diamond, America, Steve Jarrett Morning Show.

0: Hey, yo, all you lovies. Yeah, I'm talking to you. I just wanted to let you know that today's edition of the Steve Jarrett Morning Show is a freaking rerun again. Doesn't that guy ever show up to work? Well, anyway, he says he'll be back live on Monday, August 24th. Yeah, I'll believe that when I see it. Right now, just sit back and try to enjoy this dumb rerun.
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2: Whew. Boy, you sure got to climb a lot of steps to get up that Capitol here in North Carolina, but I wonder what that androgynous little bill in the steps is doing there.

0: Hey, Belle, people sure are making a big fuss over boys using the ladies' bathrooms.
1: Oh, I'm not a boy. And that's because those laws are hate speech.
0: Hate speech?
1: Yes, see, transgenders want to use whatever bathroom they feel like. But some businesses and organizations complained and said they didn't want grown men next to little girls in public stalls. So the state legislature passed laws requiring that people use a bathroom based on the gender they're born with.
0: You mean like, if you have a penis or a vagina?
1: No, see, because gender's non-binary. Take me. I consider myself gender fluid.
0: Gender fluid?
1: Yes, see, that means I can change my gender on any given day based on how I feel. And if people question me, I just call the ACLU.
0: Wow. And you can biologically function as either gender?
1: No. But to even point that out is hate speech.
0: Oh, no.

0: Mr. Bill.
1: Listen to those people arguing. Is that all over your gender identity, Bill? Jill? Jill?
2: Yeah, and I'm one of the lucky ones. Most transsexuals never even make it this far. I hope they let me use whatever bathroom I want or I may die.
1: Die?
2: Yeah, because the trend is suicide rate's so high.
1: Really?
2: Statistically observable, and shockingly so. And it doesn't get any better even if we go through with the surgery.
1: So, Bill, even without your penis, they still won't let you use the ladies' room?
2: Oh, I still have my penis. An overwhelming majority of transgenders never go through with the full transition.
1: Oh, no.
2: Oh, yeah.
0: I'm just a Bill, but I'd like to be Jill. And I'm demanding bathroom access at will. Oh, I'm coming for your showers, too.
1: If you want to be a woman so bad, why don't most transgenders just go through with the surgery?
2: Because my sex organs would forever be non-functional. My body would even try and close it as a womb.
1: Gee, so you never go through with the sex change operation, and if it can change from day to day, how do we know who's sincere?
2: You'll just have to take their word for it or risk getting sued.
1: Sounds a whole lot more confusing than basic biology.
2: Biology is just a social construct. Why should I have to conform? It's everybody else who should change.
0: Oh, I hope and pray that they will, but today I'm still just a Bill.
3: Congratulations, Bill. You can use whatever bathroom you want.
2: And I can keep my c***.
3: You can keep your c***.
2: Oh, yeah.
4: And now another classic Wrong Channel moment.

0: Have you ever been in a car and you're going really too fast? You dig? Mm. And you go over a little hill just right, and it makes this feeling in your crotch where you're like, woo, that tickles. Because it's happened to me a lot.
1: Yeah, I've had that before. Yeah.
0: To you.
1: Yeah. That's when you say, do it again.
0: Did it ever happen to you, Tony, where it like tickles down there?
2: Well, not there.
0: Well, you haven't been fast enough on the right hill, nope. Then, because when you're in the country. Well, you've got hills out there in Tennessee.
1: Now, wait a minute. Finish that. You said you got to finish the word country.
0: When you're in the country, you've got to go over the hill just right where the wheels, they don't leave the ground, but they're almost going to. You got to have that right little point there, that little transition where they're still stuck to the pavement, but just barely. That's when you get the woo!
1: It's like, not in the pit of your stomach. It's lower.
0: It's like, I'm surprised. That's why it didn't sell me with the Sally Fields, Burt Reynolds thing with the smoking his bandit thing. When they remember that when they jumped that thing, I can just picture if it was more realistic. As soon as they were in the air, Burt would be like kind of grabbing them. Woo! That feels good. You know, you dig that.
3: All the stupidity gathering in one place. What more could you ask for? You're

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0: The Steve Jarrett Morning Show, for people who just can't find anything else to listen to.
1: Yeah, we go then. see who's that. Oh, there's the Scorpions rocking like a hurricane. Speaking of hurricane, we got a nasty one out in the Atlantic right now. Hurricane Aaron. Can you believe that? It's already a Cat 5. It's not going to affect us any, though, thankfully. It's going to turn off to the north and cause trouble to the Atlantic Ocean out there. But there's another system that mine, it's just a tropical depression right now. But yeah, it's that time of year again.

0: love is a many splinter thing. 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Once again, it's the sappy song of the week.
1: All right, what happened? Oh, there it is. Yes, I'll turn on the microphone. Yeah, we're going to reach back to 1981 for this one. It was a cover song. I forget what year he did it in. I think it was 60s. For Kyu Sakamoto did this. And he was a good singer back in the day. He was tragically killed on one of the bad plane crashes back in the day. Anyway, Taste of Honey is our sappy song of the week. Sukiyaki.

0: also ends another heartwarming, sappy song of the week. Please stop that infernal blubbering. Let go of that special someone before you choke them to death. And if nothing else, please don't forget to properly dispose of your tissues.
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Good morning. If the background you hear sounds a little familiar amongst your friends, you might want to tell them to tune in to the morning show with Steve Jarrett. Steve Jarrett and the Morning Show, keeping your tone-deaf friends quiet.

25 minutes now past the hour. Well into our second hour of the program. Let's see, a little, from what I understand, Jarnak the Great just pulled up in his Jarnak mobile. God, that's an ugly car. He's making his way up here, so I mean, I can lock the door and he won't go in. Let's go ahead and do a couple of birthday artists right now. Ladies and gentlemen, today is August 18th. Today is your birthday. Big hugs and happy birthday to you. Many happy returns. See, we got...

Five birthday artists to take care of today. It's going, what we got here. First up on our birthday list, celebrating her 80th birthday. Happy big 80 to singer Barbara Harris. Barbara Harris of the Toys, 80 today on the morning show.

Lover's Concerto from The Toys featuring birthday girl Barbara Harris, 80 today. We're at 28 minutes now past the hour. Next up on the birthday list, celebrating his 76th birthday. Happy 76th to your rocker Nigel Griggs of Split Enz.

0: that of a song there. I kind of dig that. Split Ends and I Got You, featuring birthday boy Nigel Griggs, celebrates his 76th birthday. We'll pick up some more birthday artists next hour. We got three more to take care of.
1: Ladies and gentlemen, once again it's time for Jarnac the Great, a distant relative of Karnak the Great, twice removed from one quarter of the family tree and then fostered out to multiple dysfunctional families. Step right up and be amazed as Jarnac, in his infinite wisdom, will reveal the answer to another question, which, to preserve its mystical aurora, has been hermetically sealed in a jar of rot with extra tea.
0: Yes, my friends, I have donned my magical attire. My turban, my robes, my sash, my god. And all that which gives me the power to see things that aren't there. I must admit, I am not in my prime. I'm a bit out of my element today. The cosmos has been closed down for renovation, so I'm told that I'm on my own. What a nice thing for the cosmos to do. Payback to you know what. Ladies and gentlemen, in my hands, I hold an envelope. Sealed. In which contains a question I've not yet seen. I'm going to attempt to answer that question without the help of the cosmos today. So, I'm not guaranteeing anything. All I ask is I need absolute silence. Cosmos closed for renovations. Are you kidding me? Okay, here, yes. There it is, yeah. That doesn't feel quite as good as when the cosmos sends me there. I get a tingling feeling. Never mind. I have the answer. God help us all. I have the answer, and the answer is... What is the answer? Oh, the answer is... You ready for this, Phil? The answer is no ballroom. The answer, once again, no ballroom. Let us go to the question now, shall we? The answer, once again, no ballroom. And the question is... What do tight pants and cheap hotels have in common? Ah,
2: I'm not talking about the way she combs her hair.
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0: Don't blame me. I don't come up with this crap.

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But hurry back, because YouTube's Got Talent is next.

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Steve here, Marty. 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I know I have it here. I'll have to look for it in a little bit. We're talking about a certain song, and I know I have it here somewhere because I got it not too long ago.

Yeah, I'll have to look for it a little bit. 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I'll have to look for it because we got 20 minutes down before the top of the hour. We got to do this.

0: whatever that noise means. Once again, it is another YouTube's Got Talent. Portion of the program where you are the star of the show, where I share my findings of talented individuals on that medium known as YouTube. Or as we like to call it, ReverTube. There's no need to sing, you know. I think I love you. Yeah, I don't have to do all that. Because some people, I've said it before, some people think they sing that badly, they're going to try and bury it in an echo like they're singing in a men's room. Anyway, let's see. Here's how we're just going to play a couple of tunes here. Brand new, by the way. That ain't too shabby. Play these tunes one at a time. If now you think the song's horrible, you should stop. Oh, by the way, you can be a judge via email or in the chat room. Think the song's horrible, you should stop. Spell out gong in the chat room, G-O-N-G. Or you can email the gong, stevejarrett@gmail.com. Steve.com, click on contact or chat room, either way. Give the song a chance. It can start off crappy and stay crappy, or it can start off crappy and get better. Or it can be the best damn piece of music you've ever heard in your entire life. Anything is entirely possible. Ooh, that vibrated my ears when I did that. The password is...
1: What the... What are you doing, Stefan?
0: No, that's the password. All right. Now, again, it takes two or more judges to stop a song. You may not care much for the song, but we're judging the talent or a reasonable facsimile thereof. Let's start with this first one. Originally done back in, I don't know if he originally did it, but this is a guy who made it big. All the way back in 1957. Wow. That's, we're really digging the mold of the oldies, aren't we? 1957. Buddy Holly and the Crickets took it all the way to number one back then, and it's called That'll Be the Day. This guy's name is Mike Page, and he's singing That'll Be the Day. Here we go, judges. YouTube's Got Talent.

0: of me today. Yeah. Got one gong on that. Ooh, I expanded my screen here. I got one gong on that one there from Fresh Phil. Well, it looked like Tony wasn't crazy about it, but there was no gong on that one. So, well, it made it through one judge anyway. Let's see. Where's my... Here it is. There we go. God, I hope I don't have to do it as a round two. Yeah, I was questioning that. I was when I was getting the song together, I'm like, you know, some parts were okay. Other parts, maybe he should have buried his vocals in the reverb, you know. That when
1: you made me cry. What the fuck are you doing, Stefan?
0: Well, you know, it did sound better when I did it like that. All right, we got one more here at just... Go with me. It's supposed to be stupid. One more here at 14 minutes for the top of the hour. This one, where's my notes I put in here? This one originally done back in, 1992 by Duran Duran. Now, I've always liked this song. I always thought it was a nice song. And I'm not a huge Duran Duran fan, but this one got the number 3 back in 1992. Duran Duran. The song is called, if I can remember. Here we go, judges. YouTube's Got Talent. Yes, they are doing the answers now that I remember.

recently done by Duran Duran back in 1993. Song is Ordinary World, of course. It's by, I just had the name here. Proyecto AZ. You want to check out the YouTube channel, go ahead and do that. And I believe we're putting that in for the YouTuber of the Year contender. Hey! Because I was listening to it kind of absently during show prep, and then I was sitting here listening to it, like, wow, this is really great. Different when you get to hear them on the headphones.

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Maybe you're cruising about, come across one, it's got good audio quality. And you think it'd make a great addition to YouTube's Got Talent. 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Be sure to put the link in there. We'll give it a listen. And if everyone end up right here on the morning shows, YouTube's Got Talent. Let's see, did I stop the... Yeah, I did. Okay, got to move that and this. One more round of applause for the performers and for the judges. Oh, let's see. What time. I don't know if I have enough time here to play some. Oh, don't want to play that. I got time to squeeze this one in. Let's do this from Paul Simon. Free time of the 60s of Mother Child Reunion. Wait, I'm going to tell you how this song came about after it's over 5 members. Paul Simon on the Morning Show.

0: Well, same mother and child reunion. No time to tell a story about that song. Oh, what a shame.
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0: Yeah, nobody believes that story. Anywho, got about 3 minutes out for the top of the hour. 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
0: And we're going to find out, let's see, what craps up on the Steve Jarrett News Desk. Going to wrap up our birthday artist, too. So there's lots to do, little time to do it. And whatever you do, wherever you go, be sure to take the Steve Jarrett Morning Show with you.
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0: Yeah, some might be upset because they don't like this song. But as you know, I've been trying to replenish my music library with remastered and quality sounding tunes. And taking us in the top of the hour is another one of those remastered tunes. Sorry, Tony.

0: Hey, yo, all you lovies. Yeah, I'm talking to you. I just wanted to let you know that today's edition of the Steve Jarrett Morning Show is a freaking rerun again. Doesn't that guy ever show up to work? Well, anyway, he says he'll be back live on Monday, August 24th. Yeah, I'll believe that when I see it. Right now, just sit back and try to enjoy this dumb rerun.
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0: Chicken Marisha, the Beach Boys, Servants Far In. Before that, we heard, who was that? That was, I got the list down here wrong. Jackson Brown, and that's the live version of The Load and Stay. Oh, The Load Out and Stay. The Load and Stay. Oh, I need a vacation. Here we go. Right now, though, we need to get to this. We got business.
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4: 18 minutes now past the hour on this Monday. Your morning show continuing. Ladies and gentlemen, you're driving, operating heavy equipment, engaged in complex mathematical equations. Or if the staples are hurting too much, try a little ointment that might help. Join me if you will. Even if you won't, join me if you will. In a sip of nice hot fresh cup of coffee, pouring moments ago. Here we go.

built up. Here are the stories that have crapped up on Steve Yard News Desk. First up, we'll talk about rodents of unusual size. I don't know who was talking about it, but it leads into it. A giant rat, perhaps the biggest ever caught in the United Kingdom, was recently captured in North Yorkshire, according to news sources on August 5th. The rodent, removed by exterminators from a home in the greater Eston area, was at Eston, measured 22 inches long and was described as, quote, almost the size of a small cat, end quote. For reference, rats in the UK usually stay under 11 inches on average, so in case you were really wondering. Some local leaders say pest issues have dramatically worsened since the end of free services for residents in the area. Eston ward councillor David Tyler said the rodents were becoming, quote, brazen, adding, the longer this is ignored, the worse it will get, do you think? That's just something. Of course, they're probably used to big rats with Parliament over there. Don't feel bad. Congress isn't any better over here in the States either. Yeah, another sip of coffee. Here we go. I desperately need this. Well, if you don't think you've heard it all yet, just wait.

0: it gets interesting. The finally, on this edition of News of the Weird, the South China Morning Post reported on August 5th that adults in China are turning to pacifiers to ease their stress, improve sleep, and stop smoking. I said pacifiers, yes indeed. The adult binkies are larger than the infant models and come in different colors. And shops say they're selling more than 2,000 each month. One buyer says, quote, "It's high quality, soft, and I feel comfortable sucking it. It does not impede my breathing." The Chengdu dentist, Tang Kamen, isn't a fan. He says, quote, "By sucking the dummy," that's what it says, "by sucking the dummy for more than 3 days, 3 hours a day, the position of your teeth might change after a year." That's true. See, infants can suck on those pacifiers because they got no teeth. It's the same with thumb sucking. You suck on your thumb long enough and your teeth are going to get all crooked and everything. The same with a binky. Who the hell started calling it a binky anyway? Now I've seen everything. Even walking down the road and all of a sudden see someone sucking on a pacifier. I agree, Phil. Size was small, yeah. Yeah, ointment. Phil says ointment is a funny word. That's why I use it. It just sounds funny. You got some ointment? Hey, George Takei, show me your ointment.
1: Oh, my.
0: All right, never mind. Anyway, where was it about these, all these pacifiers, these adults wanting to do it. I have seen that over here, some teenagers doing it years ago. That was like back in the 90s, the teenagers were trying to do that. But now, with adults doing that, that is just pure and simple laziness that the rest of us are going to have to pay for, you know? Today.

0: that just goes to show that, you know, people have their own vices, and, you know, at least smoking cigarettes kind of makes you look like an adult. Or maybe it doesn't. I'm on the wrong page. I need this.
1: It must be true, because I heard it on the radio. It must be true, it must be true.
0: That's it, that's all I can take. That's it for this edition of
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0: We're joining once again tomorrow, same time, same place, for the Tuesday edition of the Steve Jarrett Morning Show. You do me the honor of being a part of it. Well, that'd just be peachy. Where's my binky now? Oh, it's on the floor. Dipping some wine. I have no clue.
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0: Hang on, don't run off too far. We're going to get to wrap up our birthday artist here in a bit. We got three left. Right at 25 minutes past the hour with three Dog Night on the Morning Show.

DJ Spick says he had a dream that he went to Blockbuster Video and saw Griffey in the adult section. So then Griffey told him to just take some roofies and join the family. This is the Steve Jarrett Morning Show.

that piece was. Wow, that was a long time ago. Played that because, ladies and gentlemen, returning, we got Grissy in the chat room. Grissy. Long time no see. Boy, he dates back to the beginning of the morning show, way back when. Back when I was a young fella. We were all young fellas, I guess. Great to have you in there, Grissy. Hope all is well. Let's see, ladies and gentlemen, today is August 18th. Today's your birthday. Big hugs. Happy birthday to you.

Okay, I'm just looking to see what's going on in the chat room. Let's see. Today is August 18th. Today's your birthday. Happy birthday to you. Let's see. Next up, we have three left here. Next up on our birthday list, celebrating his 75th birthday. Gotta get rid of this. Happy 75 to drummer, Dennis Elliott. Dennis Elliott, drummer for Foreigner, 75 today on the morning show. Remastered Foreigner.

0: fussy, cackling kinfolk, keeping kitschy kid-like kings keenly kind-hearted and kinesthetically away from kangaroo kennels. Duty done right here, kindly killing you with kempt courtesy and the whole kitten caboodle to tell you that you are indeed tuned into the Steve Garrett Morning Show. Oh, I sure hope I don't get any tickling karma out of any of this crap.
1: Yeah, we'll go that day. Next up on our birthday list, celebrating his 68th birthday. Happy 68 to, where is he? Guitarist Ron Streichert. The wrong one. Oh, it's way down here. There we go. Guitarist Ron Streichert, the band Men at Work. 68.

0: 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It's like being kicked in the nuts.
1: Absolutely. Hey, our final birthday artist of the day celebrates his 58th birthday. Happy 58th to drummer. I think it's Blas Elias. Something like that. Blas Elias of Slaughter. 58 today on the Morning Show.

stuck with you. I'm surprised people don't play that at their wedding. You know, it's, we got about 12 minutes for the top of the hour. Squeeze a couple more in here, we guess. This is Rick Springfield on the Morning Show.

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1: Hey, Count Jackassula. The guy's name is Steve Jarrett. That's a jar with some rot and some tea at the end. Steve Jarrett, not Stephen Gerrotte. Get it right, you doofus.
0: Hi, I'm Count Jackassula. And I like to listen to the Stephen Gerrotte Morning Show, starring Stephen Gerrotte.
2: Yeah, we'll take that. That explains the jar comment in the chat room. Hey, it's sure nice to have Griffey back in the chat room. Hope we get to see a little more of you. Also, Tony and Fresh Phil, thank you. I gotta see how much time I got before I totally run out of time, which I've done that before. That ain't right. I think I said that wrong. I'm going to do it anyway. Here we go.
3: All right. You know, a lot of songs. I used to write songs that I thought were funny, and then I just started writing the truth. And this is just kind of a window into my life, and I hope that some of you can relate.

0: The guy is just hilarious. Kim Hawkins, Someone Broke Wind. I saw that. You gotta go see the video. I don't know if I can. It's on one of his long comedy bits. You gotta go check him out. He's funny, funny guy. And one of those. Hey! Got the chicken in the ear thing going on. Tells me once again, it's time to get the you know what out of here. Time to get out of here, hand it back to the people who know what they're doing. I have absolutely no idea. And I'm getting used to that. I'm pretty darn proud of that, huh? Which is evident by the last 3 hours. Big thanks to everybody hanging out. Thanks to Fresh Phil. Thanks to Tony and Griffy. And it's really good to see Griffy again. Right? Yeah. And I hope you'll ever pop in a little bit more, my friend. That's how you do it. Even you can't pop in for long. Just a couple of minutes. Just cool. Hey, you gotta see what else. Hey, I started to say you got a video up on YouTube. Boy, oh boy. The show runs together, I tell you. Big thanks to Fresh Phil, MaxRadio.ca for carrying the program and for providing the chat.
1: Yay, Phil!
0: Yeah, he rocks. And, of course, thanks, Tony, for being here. Yay, Tony! Let's see. We're going to come back tomorrow, God willing. Same time, same place for the, the Tuesday edition of the morning show. Reminder, I'm going to be hosting Big Bob's Memory Lane show this Saturday, 9 a.m. U.S. Eastern Time. Going to be my feature theme will be songs with figures of speech in the title. You know, like, what? Take the long way. That's a good one. Or don't take any wooden nickels. Or something like that. Yeah, that featured theme. So that's Memory Lane show. 9 a.m. U.S. Eastern Time, 6 a.m. Pacific Time, Saturday. 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Yeah. Let's see. I guess that's about it. Tomorrow, Tuesday, we'll have our regular features. This Day in History, Random 100. Going to do our show tune of the week and TV theme song of the day. Kind of gets confusing. News of the Weird, YouTube's Got Talent. All that fun stuff, birthdays and stuff. Go out, make it a great day. Don't drink and drive. Stay safe. Back tomorrow. I'm out of here. Later. Ciao.
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well. Hopefully this all works. Because the Matt Show studio has been dealing with some power issues over the last couple days. And lost my VPN router. 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And IP address changes and so forth. But hey, it looks like everything is working so far. It is the Matt Show here on Vancouver's VarietyMaxRadio.ca. Yeah, you just didn't tune into Tech Talk. Got a lot of great music to play tonight on this Wednesday, August the 12th, 2026. It's hard to believe we are already halfway through the month of April. Not April, August. What the heck am I saying? It's been a long week. Kicking off with Sabrina Carpenter.

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Cameo, cameo there. 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

0: All that she wants, Ace of Base, Vancouver's Ready Max Radio.ca in the match. 27 minutes past the hour, Wednesday, April the... Why do I keep saying April? Wednesday, August the 12th, 2026. Whoa, what a day. What a week. It's Bare Naked Ladies now.
1: It's been

Bruno Mars, When I Was Your Man. Vancouver's Variety Max Radio.ca in the match. Thank you so much for hanging out with me 33 minutes past the hour. On this, I almost did it again, August 12, 2026. I will get it straight here soon. But first, we're going to play some Harry Styles, because it's better to just play music and not talk.

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It's Justin Bieber, UConn.

Imagine Dragons there, and that is Thunder, Vancouver's Ready Max, radio.ca, the Matt Show. And yeah, it's been the theme here in Ohio the last couple days. We had some pretty severe storms move through central Ohio yesterday. Knocked out the power for around 85,000 customers at the peak of the storms. And last I checked, there was still around 55,000 without power. Did lose power here at the Matt Show Studios too a couple times, but happy that the unnamed power company, because I'm not a fan of them, did get the power back on just in time so we could actually do the Matt Show today. Because yeah, otherwise that'd have been effing ponderous, right? It's Thomas Rhett, Country Again, here on the Matt Show.

And we've reached the top of the hour. You're tuned to Vancouver's Variety, maxradio.ca, and this is The Matt Show, just in case you forgot. Second hour of music underway, and we're going to kick it off right now with music from back in 2004 from a group called Hawk Nelson.

Nelson. That is Every Little Thing on Vancouver's VarietyMaxRadio.ca and The Matt Show. And little fun fact, that group does qualify as Canadian content. They were formed in the year 2000 in Peterborough, Ontario. And got to see them in concert here in Columbus, Ohio in the early 2000s. They did a concert for a local radio station. And another little tidbit about that song. That is known as the Hannah song because back in the early 2000s, I was chasing a radio DJ that worked at that station named Hannah. Yeah, fun facts there. Or useless facts, I don't know. It's Vancouver's VarietyMaxRadio.ca, and you are listening to The Matt Show at 5 minutes past the hour, and I want to take a moment to do some shout-outs. I want to say yo to the legendary Scotty D. Joined us. Thanks for listening. And to Freshville and to Big Fry, thank you for tuning in. It's Aerosmith.

0: Killers there, Mr. Brightside, Vancouver's Randy Max, Radio.ca, and the Mad Show on this Wednesday, August the 12th. There, I got the month right for the first time in the show, 2026. Thank you so much for tuning in. Sabrina Carpenter now, man child.
1: Oh, boy.

Lane there, that is such a night. Vancouver's Ready Max Radio.ca in the match. And if you were an early 2000s kid, you remember her from the Lizzie McGuire show on the Disney Channel back when Disney Channel actually was pretty sweet. It's 22 minutes past the hour. You are listening to the match show, and we're rolling to the hour now with one of Matt's favorites, TLC and Waterfalls. Ooh, I almost hit the start button. That's bad.

TLC there in Waterfalls. It actually was not going to stop and talk after this song, but Scotty D just reminded me of a fact about that song. If you hear that on radio these days, it's typically on the adult contemporary station, and they play the tag nabbit version that has no rap in it. Like, I'm sorry, but that's like the most offensive thing you can do on radio, is you can take in a very excellent song from the 90s and take the rap out of it. Like, who do you think they are making happy about that? Because, like, us people that grew up in the 90s, we want to hear the rap. Like, seriously? And, like, if a Gen Z tunes in, Gen Z tunes into a AC station by accident instead of listening to Spotify, do you think they're going to complain that there's rap on the radio? It's ponderous, man. It's just ponderous, seriously. That's my name. It's Sam Conner. 23. Is 23 too young?

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3: 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Both of you are delusional computer voices. I'm Scotty D, the real thing, the genuine article, the legendary DJ Specs. If you don't believe me, ask Howie the Hitman, former evening star on 730 CKLG.
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talk, you don't stop. It's Vancouver's Ready Match, radio.ca and the match show. Selena Gomez there. Love you to love me. It's calling me bad now. Yeah, I want to

Daft Punk there and Get Lucky, wrapping up the Fornication set there. We had Salt and Pepper in there, Let's Talk About Sex, which, given how the 90s went, I am, like, seriously surprised that song actually got radio airplay. Probably would get canceled today, knowing some people on the right and what they think about, people not being married and stuff. Call Me Bad in there with I Wanna Sex You Up. Yeah, it's the Matt Show here on Vancouver's Variety Max Radio.ca, and I better hit the start button on the next song. Otherwise, we're going to be at the top of the hour before we know it. It's Eve 6, Inside Out on the Matt Show.

Vancouver's Ready Bats Radio.ca, The Bat Show. We made it to the third hour of The Bat Show on this Wednesday, August the 12th, 2026. Hey, we're starting off the second hour right. I know. My date and month, finally. Yeah, I'm going to live on the edge here because I just decided I want to play a different song to start the top of the hour. It's, someone that I might have a slight celebrity crush on. Maybe. Do I have a chance? Problem is, she's like

early 20s. It's Olivia Rodrigo and another Matt Show favorite. We're too poor to afford Count Macula here to introduce those songs, so I got to do it.

And it might be time for me to say a few words here. It's Vancouver's Writing Max, Radio.ca, and The Matt Show. I wasn't paying attention, and it's time for me to talk because I decided I want to do a double shot of Olivia Rodrigo there. Let's go back to 2021. Or is that, should I say 2021? How do you actually say that? It's 8 minutes past the hour. This is the clean version of Olivia Rodrigo's driver's license. Because otherwise you'll hear her saying she effing loves her.

NKOTB, that is New Kids on the Block. Summertime, Vancouver's Variety, maxradio.ca, and the Matt Show. And I'm talking because I don't have nothing else to play. It's 18 minutes past the hour. Thank you for hanging out with me. It's Chainsmokers now.

Audrey and start of something good. Vancouver's Ray Max Radio.ca at the Bat Show at 33 minutes past the hour. Thank you so much for hanging out with me. It's Adele now. Yeah, I got Adele. Set Fire to the Rain here on the Bat Show.

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2: 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I don't know if they're big fries. I don't know if they're small fries or what. All I know is there's big fries and there's little fries. You go someplace to order your big fries, and sometimes you just don't get them anywhere. This is ponderous, man. Ponderous.
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Thank you so much for listening to The Max Show this week. As always, stay safe, be kind, take care of one another. 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